Pull It Up version, go. Let's have another tune. That one's got a bit of a jump on it. Mm. It was on the skateboard part. Swoop.

0: Hello. 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This is the Jyoti Show. Thank you for joining me wherever you're listening. If you're listening in the car, if you're listening at home, welcome in. Have you all been looking after yourselves? I sort of have. I just had a great time at an experience festival. If you don't know, it's an experience. It's a grassroots music event space that's happened around Bristol for the last few years. It's grown into a festival, and it just happened last weekend. It's been the third installment of the festival, and it was great crack. It was great crack. I had a fantastic time. I did a few sets. Probably my favourite bit was hosting a giant skipping rope session where I dressed up as like a jogger, and I harassed people with a megaphone trying to get them to skip on like 1 hour sleep. And then I did it on the Sunday as well, also on 1 hour sleep, but with my friend Barney. And he played sort of like operatic glitchcore and had like dildos in his mouth, and I got tied up in the skipping rope. It got quite dark that day, but I was 100% there for it. So that was good. What else have I been doing? It's been a while since I've done this show. It's been a while. It's been like a couple months. So some stuff. What else have I been doing? I've been doing... I had a pretty good free party a couple months ago. I had some kind of altercation, some kind of mix-up with a balloon, my friend Jude, and a wind turbine. That was pretty life-changing, I would say. It's not much, to be honest with you. I'd like to thank everyone again for all their submissions to the haiku contest. If you don't know what a haiku is, it's a form of Japanese poem which has... it's got a formula, right? It's got a formula of about 5 syllables, 7 syllables, and then 5 syllables, yeah? So it's 3 lines. It's got a syllable count for each one. So it's a very specific formula. But yeah, I got tons in this month. Lots of submissions. It was hard, once again, trying to pick the best one. But I arrived at... Finch, all the way from Whitstable, he came out with the best one. It's untitled, right? But it's... I'm going to play a segment of me reading it out for you, okay? So thank you, Finch from Whitstable. You won. You win yourself a pat on the back. Your efforts are greatly appreciated. Here it is.
1: Dried apricot leaves for all my performing flavors.

Thank you once again. That was Finch from Whitstable. That was life assuring, Finch. Thank you. What else? Have we got any announcements? Yeah, I've got some announcements. I've got a pretty fun summer coming up. I'm playing at WOMAD with the fantastic drummer Seydou, brilliant percussionist. I'm going to be doing live loops there. I've got to come up with the whole live set. It's going to be entertaining. That's going to be on the Friday night. The guy from Twende, the guy who runs Twende, he's doing a takeover on the Friday night of WOMAD, and I'm going to be part of that. It's going to be a whole bunch of Bristol crew there, like a Loka and a Shifter. Well, he's not called Shifter anymore. Leo Shabusky is going to be there. A few other people. It's going to be great. And yeah, come along to that if you're at WOMAD. What else we got? The incredible Afropop and Balafon extraordinaire from Mali. He's coming back to the UK in August, and I'm going to be helping him out, pressing buttons, playing some of my own loops, playing his tunes. We're also going to be with Seydou, the brilliant percussionist, as well. We're playing a few shows around. We're going to be playing Boomtown. We're going to be playing Green Man. We're playing in Falmouth. I only know one guy from Falmouth. He lives in a boat shed by the docks. So I guess I'll see him there. I don't know who else is going to be in Falmouth. We're going to play in Bath. We're in London on the Sunday at Boomtown. The Victorious Festival. Has anyone been to Victorious Festival? I've only heard bits about it. That might be interesting. So there's some other ones that I've forgotten. I'll let you know next month. I can't quite remember. But that's going to be entertaining. I played one show with Pesha last autumn, and it was a pretty enriching experience. So I'm excited for that again. What's going to happen this month? I haven't got much prepared. I'm just going to play probably a bunch of tunes that was playing over the weekend at an experience. You get to hear a little bit of what was going on. I'm just gonna slowly get into it. I'll catch you guys in a little bit. God bless.

ruined Mexico for quite a bit there. We're in Angola now. Once again, thanks for joining in the Jyoti Show. Thanks for tuning in. 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

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I'm getting the numbers right slowly.

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Once again, you listen to The Jyoti Show.

got a couple remixes of the band Mezdike, the Turkish band, which I played at the festival. It's gonna get speedy, increasingly speedy. Let me,

0: we're going to take a little trip to Turkey now via my new favourite guy, Douglas Robbie. This is Danica House.
1: House. Yari Kiyatalo. Shako Telazio Peskolas. Hey. House. House.
0: Yes.
1: Gita.

Douglas Ruby. He's not playing games. Thanks once again for tuning into the Jyoti Show on Swoo FM. Hope you're enjoying yourselves.

There's no better time than now to just play some Mackin', I reckon. So this is MC Tiny and MC Oaksy. Biggest tune of the century.

0: Yes, yes, yes, yes, what is that tonight, Grey? You got this sound ready, ain't ya, Jambo? Diggity, diggity, diggity, Z.
1: Yes, I hold tight. 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
0: Shout out to that Dylan Sue, that JK boy, that Lee Dixon from a Derry Wicked. Not gonna be a bad boy, gonna go kick it.
1: Shout out to Pedro, you know.
0: My chat, chat, chat, 1, 2. Shout out to the bad boy Ryo, you know what a wicked style. But the bad boy's coming off right, and when I'm gonna make you fucking move. This one out to that Pedro Stevenson crew. Yes, yes, wicked sound right now.

Right, I was wondering where the hell we go from here, and I figured Banjo Jungle, because the other day I played a cowboy themed night ran by our dear friend Scouse Max, and I made a bunch of banjo dub plates, and this one's all kinds of exclusive. Is it a very exclusive yodeling dub plate? Don't rip it. I know you all want to, right? But just don't.

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Joe T. Joe T exclusive. 103.7.

Exclusive. I know you want to bootleg it. I know you want to bootleg it. I'm not having it.

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I'll admit that was quite messy. That one, that was a little bit messy. But all right, we're gonna play some. We'll play some Tim Reaper now to finish things up. This is a remix of a Crush song called One Stop Mr. Driver. It's chunky.

been quite the journey today. One stop, Mr. Driver. Once again, this is the Jyoti Show on Swoo FM. Thanks for joining me. If you made it the whole way through, we should go for a drink or something.

Are right, we going with another Tim Reaper track to finish things off? Tim Reaper and Fez the Kid. It's called Skin Out Crew Magnificent Mix. I think it's one of the best songs ever.

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To finish up here, we're going to play the Ink Spots. It's All Over.

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1: 1-2-1-2. Good afternoon, Bristol. What's going on?
0: Yeah, it's See No Evil. 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
0: Nah, you know what it is? I've not been here for what? Three months. I've not been here for a minute. So I apologize.
1: Yeah, obviously.
0: I apologize.
1: Both of us had childcare issues last month. So you had to listen to a replay, if anyone noticed.
0: Oh, I can't. I really can't believe I've done that.
1: It's cool, man. Don't worry about it.
0: Anyway, we're going to keep it moving.
1: Obviously, we did the Love Saves the Day takeover as well about 3 weeks ago. But yeah, we're back. We're back. Skate Styles live in the building. Like I said on the socials, we had a bit of a last minute change of plan with a guest and an interview and that, which didn't happen. So today, we're just going to do it. No Logic, just vibes. We was only expecting to do an hour of the show ourselves. So we're just going to roll it out. But to be honest, that's quite often the best shows, isn't it?
0: Yeah, no, 100%. And then also, if you've been checking our socials, as Coast said earlier, we've done Love Save Today recently, and we've just dropped our video content for that. So make sure you go check out the See No Evil YouTube.

0: and then going and doing an exam.
1: Well, this is the thing. It's so... Because I chatted to the man them yesterday, and then obviously the Brazil game was yesterday with Morocco, which was a good game. Then there's a couple other games before which went, meh. And then I was like, yeah, who's going to actually stay up for the Haiti and Scotland game? Yeah. So the thing is that obviously that game is on, I've caught up on the highlights this morning, but there's no way I'm staying up to watch a 2 a.m. game and a 5 a.m. game. But if you are, just give us a shout on the number anyway and let us know who's going to be sitting there watching all the World Cup games. I'm going to try and watch as much as possible, but for the next 2 hours before the next game kicks in, make sure you stay with us on swoo.fm 103.7 playing Afro House, Amapiano, UK Vibes. We're going to be mixing up myself, K-Styles and one like Coast. So make sure you keep it locked, swoo.

probably absolutely forgotten all that waffle at the beginning of the show. What's the phone line number? So if you're locked in on this swelter in Bristol Sunday, give us a shout. 0784 000 1037. Let us know what's good. Also big shout to the one like Marcus Nasty on the one before for the care package. Something brand new, exclusive from Scotty D and Gero Vandal. London versus Amsterdam settings. Getting into some amapiano as well, because the weather's nice, so why not?

This one in the background right now is ourselves, Sino Evo, alongside the one like Jesus. This one is Horns, a tribute to Tadao.

House of Unity is coming at Lakota Gardens on the 15th of August. And if you haven't checked out the promo video from See No Evil, make sure you go on YouTube, search House of Unity, See No Evil, and that will be right there. And remember, it's going to be a lit day party. If you missed out on last year, we're looking to do it again.

0: Trust me, just approaching the quarter mark of the show. Yeah, half two, quarter mark of the show. Like we said at the outset, it's a bit of a No Logic, Just Vibes one. So you're going to hear some fresh stuff. You're going to hear some tunes you know. Some tunes you probably forgot you know. But yeah, this is See No Evil live on Swoo K Styles, myself, Coast. Once again, that phone line number 0784-000-1037. Let us know what's going on this Sunday. Styles, what are you saying? Or are you just engineering? Sorry.
1: I was just engineering right there, yeah.

Yeah, you're locked into See No Evil on Sweet.fm 103.7. Myself, K-Styles, the one like Coast in the building. This one in the background is another new one from us. It's called So Much More. As I said, there's so much like new music to play, but we're also going to get in some older bits as well. Mix it up for you on this Sunday afternoon.

I don't really know what the delay is, but yeah. See No Evil live on Swoo. Pick up everyone locked in. That phone line number once again, 0784 000 1037. Like we said, just rolling it out. No Logic, just vibe style today.

15th of August. Get them tickets fast. Also, this month, you can catch us supporting the legendary Shy FX at the Prospect Building, Saturday the 27th. Heavyweight lineup. Proper heads event as well. Although we will be the only ones playing. I'm a piano and house there. Also, catch me at

Big up any day one listeners who remember tunes like this. That original See No Evil flavour. Also, shout out to any Amapiano purists locked in. Apologies for the speed we're playing at. But

Okay, welcome, welcome, welcome. Nathan Worm here. Live from the studio, or the swudio. Hope you're well this Monday afternoon. All the hip-hop heads in the place would have recognised the last one. Gap Mangione Band's Diana in the Autumn Wind LP, recently reissued on Be With Records, of course, the wonderful Be With Records. So you got me till 2 p.m. starting off with some nice jazz flavours today. I got some reggae with me. I got some Latin flavours with me. I think I've got some Caribbean stuff with me as well, maybe a bit of Brazilian. I'm not going to play any funk or disco today, really. Anyway, you know how we do. Worm Disco Club in the place with Nathan Worm. Stay tuned.

Yeah, so that last one, Joe Harriet and John Mayer, Indo Jazz Fusions Series 2, album number 2. The 1960s, part of the Lansdowne series. And this one, Build an Ark 2002 or 3, I believe.

Damn, I love this one. Brand new one from Tara Clark and Trio. Their album just came out recently. Really great listen. Yeah, this is the last track on the LP.

kind of reminds me of some of the more experimental loopy bits the Super Furry Animals used to do back in the day. I think both these acts are in Bristol soon. Yeah, come and grab a copy of that in Hot Wax now if you're digging that one. Right, this next one, Muriel Grossman, a wonderful saxophonist from Estonia, I believe, and this came out in 2023. Yeah, you're locked into the Worm Disco Club show. Experimental sounds, jazzy sounds, out there stuff, groovy stuff. Stay tuned.

Yeah, I love that. That was a full 9 minutes of Muriel Grossman. And I was mistaken. She's not Estonian. She's Paris-born and has lived in Spain for a long time. That was recorded in Ibiza, and that's a wonderful... It's a wonderful double LP called Universal Code, which came out in 2023. So all the jazz heads, go get that, because the playing on that is absolutely fantastic. All right, we continue.

Yes. No, screw trillionaires. All hail free jazz. Or something like that. Yeah, I've inadvertently kind of gone down a jazz wormhole. As most shows I do, I kind of just start off with one track and see where it leads a lot of the time. Of course, we come in sometimes and we've got loads of new releases on the USB and there's an intention there. I've got a few new releases to play towards the end of the show. But this is like all going to be vinyl until the very end of the show. This one, Yusef Lateef.

Looking forward to doing that again this year. Shout out Jackson and Jake. They held it down last month with a Brazilian special. Go back onto the SWU website and dig that out if you're really into your Brazilian music. They take care of that. I don't play much Brazilian myself.

So yeah, we call Worm Disco Club. I had someone recently be like, "Hey, so we wanna put you on, but we've got another disco night this week, so I'm not sure we can do it that particular week." And I think there's always been some confusion over this. We're called Worm Disco Club, but we're not a disco night. But when we play out, we do play a lot of disco. Afro disco, Brazilian disco, Italian disco, American disco, obviously, French disco, UK disco and funk and boogie, all of that good stuff. But yeah, jazz is a big thing for us as well.

Yeah, this one came into hot wax and I thought I'm going to keep this one for myself. But for you jazz heads, some serious jazz records there at the moment. So yeah, come through. I've been going down a bit of a wormhole with 1960s music. Man, those guys were on something.

Yes, the whole side of Go Slow by Fela Kuti and Africa Semti by there. Every DJ loves a Fela Kuti track, and I hope you enjoyed that one also. That one's on the B side to Upside Down, came out in 1976. What a track, seriously. And that gave me a chance to have a little break, go to the toilet. I ate an apple and I looked through Instagram, and I noticed that Quarto Alto have just been out in Lagos recording with Sean Kuti, and shout out to Liam Quarto. And if you ever get a chance to see Sean Kuti, it is a bit like watching Fela Kuti almost, you know. It's like obviously Fela's son, and he's just an amazing musician and entertainer and live show. So if you ever get a chance to see Sean Kuti, make sure you do that. Okay, we're going to push forward now with some reggae styles. This one's a lovely trombone track, and we're going to continue to go slow. You're tuned into Worm Disco Club here on Swoo.

Yeah, love that. Beautiful track there. Raindrops, Chosen Few. Shout out to Dan Shaolin Sound, who popped into Hot Wax yesterday, and I grabbed that one from him. He was at Cozy's. And yeah, check out Shaolin Sound. Seems to be doing some really great stuff. Okay, this next one is another trombone track from Rico, 1981. Check this out.

Yeah, Nico Jamrock, 1981 there. That was a 2021 reissue with some... Watch out for that. Okay, so we continue.

Okay, okay. Yeah, that last one, JoJo. Westfinger, JoJo presents In Fine Style. That track, Romancing, came out a few years ago on Vital Mix, which is another label that Dan Shaolin Sounds does. Just a nice, steady vibe on that. Getting my hands on some more reggae recently, kind of getting into it a bit more. Go slow vibe, you know? So yeah, you're tuned in with Worm Disco Club. Shout out anyone who's been down to the summer sessions at Wiper and True so far. We've done 2 weeks. Been blazing hot sunshine both weeks. No, I lie. Absolutely not. Hopefully this Friday will be a bit sunnier. But yeah, the first one with Coco Maria was a total vibe. Last Friday we had Pascal, aka Waggles, and Lauren Beeves, or Beeves. She is a smashing DJ. Shout out, Beeves. Waggles is also a great DJ, and Jake hosted that one. This Friday, I'm down there. I've got Prez Pete, who is part of the More Soup crew, is also part of the Hot Wax crew. He's joining me, and then I've got Sammy, aka Deck Shark, Sammy Bennis from Diggers Club Records in Cardiff. That guy's got some serious wax, so hopefully this Friday. It's free every single Friday, 5 till 11pm. Got some proper names coming up over the summer down there. Every single Friday from now until the end of August, 2026 summer sessions hosted by Worm Disco Club at the Wiper and True Tap Room, just behind Trinity off Old Market.

0: Yeah, that one. We had two Dennis Brown tracks in a row. That one, Rock the Rhythm, Janet Kay. And the one before that was Let Me Love You, Uptown Girl, the dub side. Okay. And yeah, that actually, Dennis Brown, that Let Me Love You, Uptown Girl, the dub side. If anyone knows the A side and the lyrics to that, are they able to clarify something for me? If you know that one, I want you to send me a DM, because I kind of, yeah, I feel a bit uncomfortable playing that one out. And yeah, if you check out that track, Let Me Love You, Uptown Girl by Dennis Brown, the full vocal version, you might understand why. I'd love someone to clarify that for me, because maybe I'm a bit uneducated, if you know what I mean. But anyway, this one, this next one, sorry, Steel and Skin, check this out.
1: Sweet.
0: Sorry, keep on saying check this out. Got about 40 minutes left. Ooh, kind of slowly picking up the vibe. Ooh, quite enjoying keeping it mellow though.

Yes, the Lafayette Afro Rock Band, 1973, there with their cover of Manu Dibango. It might even be Manu Dibango on the sax on that one. I'm not too sure. If anyone can fill me in on that, that'd be great, because the sax playing on that track is pretty dope. All right, this next one, Founders 15.

Yeah, that last one, Founders 15, 1977, Nigeria. The track was called Don't Take Me For A Ride. I said I wasn't going to play any disco, but here we have some Afro Boogie Disco.

Yeah, getting into mixing a few bits. First one was a bit ropey, but we had that amazing Afro disco track that just runs and runs. Sabi, Get Down by Okoye Irema Asante, Ghanaian master percussionist who was also in Oneness of Juju. That was from 1980.

And then after that, we had one by Leston Paul, Everyday Life, which is on the B-side to an amazing track called Let's Party Tonight. Early 80s, maybe 83, 84. And then this one is some early 2000s Broken Beat out of Japan.

shout out any Broken Beat Bruck heads. They're lightly scattered around. Yeah, this one's killer. Okay, just over 15 minutes left of the Worm Disco Club show. I'm Nathan Worm. Hope you're good.

Yes, this one. 100 Birds. This is a live disco project, also from Japan. This track is stunning. This kind of stuff's really underrated, really underrepresented. Live disco bands who kill it. With a, you know, funk and soul and jazz element, obviously.

I had a massive drop of disco at Hot Wax recently. So if you are a disco digging DJ, come up. Come and ask for the stuff I've got out back as well. Same with you, Jungle Heads.

Okay. Gonna fade that one out. And we are coming towards the end of the show. I've got two tracks left for you today. Hope you enjoyed the little kind of mix and broken beat kind of vibes right there. So this next one, the second to last track of the show today, is a new one from Run Logan Run. And those of you who don't know Worm Disco Club, we have a label called Worm Discs. We were particularly active with that 2020 through to 2022-23. It's been on a bit of a lower level the last couple of years. And after this track, I'm going to play a brand new track that has come out on the label recently. But this band, Run Logan Run, they've been active in Bristol for a very long time, and I saw Andy from Run Logan Run this week, and he is self-releasing now, and he is putting out incredible art as ever. And this track is called Better Not Bitter Exists. Check this out. All right.

first half an hour, 40 minutes, was kind of out there jazz stuff. And then we went into some reggae, and then some Afro disco, African stuff, and finally some broken beat. And now this. So it's been a journey. Hope you've enjoyed.

Just a quick one to say, if you've just tuned in, this has been Worm Disco Club. We've been up since midday for the last 2 hours. And I will be posting a full track list up on the Worm Disco Club socials tomorrow.

Yeah, that one, a new one from Run Logan Run, and you can go and grab that off their Bandcamp now. And this final one came out on Worm Discs a month or two ago. It's by Benjamin Samuels. He is a Australian saxophonist, and this track is called Negra Verdad, featuring the vocals from Rafita de Madrid. Check it out. Leaving you with this one. Cheers for tuning in, Sound. I'm Nathan Worm. Thanks, bye.

0: Believe you're ready for this. Are you ready for this?
1: Only just the words that turn me.

Yeah, what's up? Good morning.

Good morning, Bristol. Good morning, worldwide listeners. Good morning, national listeners. Good morning, wherever you're at.

are in tune to Swoo FM. FJ back here, it's Tuesday morning. I'm still sounding slow after the weekend in these headphones. Yeah. It was a struggle getting up this morning.

Tom Hooker, extended mix, Come Back Home. Yeah, welcome to you then, if you're in from the start. Look into your eyes, taken by surprise. You know it. Just me running through tunes for the next 2 hours.

Good morning. Texts aren't delivering to the WhatsApp, heads up. Anyway, good weather, good tunes, yes. Brian, up to you. I'm not sure where you're at, but it's grey where we are right now. Yes, I'll check on the WhatsApp, see what's going on. Janet Jackson, Rhythm Nation.

Okay, WhatsApp is back online. Shout out to you, Brian. +353, where are you at? At Ireland. Out to all the listeners in Ireland, and there's a few of you. Janet Jackson is playing in England in August, up at Sandringham. Wyclef Jean is on the support. Madness. I went up there to see Mariah Carey last year. It is far if you're going from Bristol. Yes, Danny, good morning. Yeah, there's only one little road out of the Sandringham estate. So thousands of people drive in there to park. And then it means when the concert ends, it takes about 3 or 4 hours to get out of the car park.

Yeah, going deep, deep, deep today. Play some ones we don't normally play. This one, Gaz Nevada, I See Love Affair, Italian version.

Yeah, Owen, out to you. Bit of you, this one. Light South African electronic funk.

Okay, sticking with South Africa. Harari. This one, Listen to the Night, from the album Street Sounds.

had quite an upbeat Monday yesterday, right? So might just keep it to a simmer this morning, but you never know. We'll see how we go. Hit me up if you've got anything to say. My brain's a bit empty today. You can get in touch via all the usual channels. WhatsApp, SMS, IG, DM. Yeah, buenos dias, yo, what's up, Felix? Hey.

Yeah, have a bit of that Tuesday. A big old go on this. Yes, Denz, what's up, what's up, what's up? At Jimbo's house, working in the garden on Picton Street. Sun's just come out. Better give this one the rewind then, I suppose.

in celebration of all these good things going on. Swear FM Breakfast Show, what's up? What's up? I'm feeling good, but my brain is slow. But it's catching up. Erasure, Victim of Love. All Out 80s Extended Mix.

Yes, out to the Shazammers working hard this morning. One hot step in 80s bassline later. Exactly that.

Yeah, this one sounds familiar, right? I believe it's a Thai cover of Madonna, Isla Bonita.

yo, Pato, where did you get this? I found this in the deepest, darkest corners of Bandcamp. Many moons ago. I played it before on the show. Yeah, good morning to my dad, listening in.

flipping wheel that. We did wheel it once, Dexter. But you know what? Nothing like a cover of Isla Bonita to really turn your Tuesday around. Why not play it again? Why not? I think this is going to go on the playlist for Friday, you know. Slowly piecing together tunes in the back of my mind for Friday night at the Love Inn all night long. Have you bought a ticket? Are you coming? Who's coming? Is anyone coming? I don't know what it is about that place, but every time I play there, I get imposter syndrome. And I feel like nobody's going to turn up. I even had a dream that that happened the last time I was playing there, or the time before last. That I overslept and then turned up at 2 in the morning and they were like, nobody came anyway.

What are you doing to me? Driving my car right now, should be dancing. Yes. Dance away, but eyes on the road.

halfway into the show. Just level off the pace a little touch. This one's phenomenal. I love this track so much. Gene Dunlap, Let's Talk. One of my all-time favorite boogie tracks. Funk, rare groove, boogie, whatever you'd call this.

this, one of my top five Crazy P tracks. People, we can transform. Felix Joy live on Swoo, just doing the Tuesday.

All hail the Felix Joy Multilingual Power Hour. Yeah, I've been rocking them this morning, right? Something about the World Cup? I don't know.

This one's on an advert for a train line, is it? Ears to the grounds. I wanted to get the 7, they repressed the 7 a while back. But it costs bucks now.

Tom Tom Club. This one, As Above, So Below. The end of the show is in sight. Beeves up next. I think. Out to Beeves either way.

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Happy Tuesday. Yes. Rick Astley, I'll be damned. Yeah, right? Rick Astley, Burning. All right, see you tomorrow. Yeah.

0: You are tuned in with Beavs. Thank you for listening. Beautiful modern soul piece there, Stay Away, and by the Fred Moss Band, that was released on Athens of the North. Today we're going for some lovely soul jazz from Brazil and Japan, the UK, US, and we've also got some gospel, some lovely sweet gospel. So stay tuned for a lovely chill 2 hours. We're, yeah, riding the wave. Let's go.
1: Bristol, worldwide. Give us a signal if you're locked.

So this is a special show today because it is dedicated to my Nana Pauline, who sadly passed away a couple of weeks ago. She loved all things soul and jazz, so that is why we're dedicating this session to her. That last one was Love Is Here, Farrah Sanders and Phyllis Hyman. And this one is Joe Sample. In All My Wildest Dreams.

Yes, so as you can tell, we're doing a little less trying today and a little more listening, but there's nothing wrong with that. Shout outs to my mom who is listening. Love you, mom. And Adam, who just said that the sun has come out for the show. So we love that. It's what it's all about.

This is Shintaro Sakamoto, a beautiful song which translates to "This world should be more wonderful." Some beautiful Japanese city pop, sleazy summer

also incredibly moving. Shintaro Sakamoto was one of the first Japanese artists that I really started discovering many years ago, and yeah, I've just fallen in love with all of the amazing music that comes from there since. And don't get me started on the pressings. That's a whole nother level.

honestly, just doing this radio has brought me so much joy and playing this music. And yeah, I hope it's brought the same to you too. What a blessing music is in our lives. Helps me through so many tough times that I've been through, particularly the last 5 years. So yeah, big up, bless. Thanks to the Swoo team, and thanks for all you lovely listeners.

I'm going to play the entire track, and it is 12 minutes long, so hope you like it. It's a journey. It's the kind of song that I would want to play at the end of like a set of Brilliant Corners or something if I ever get lucky enough to play there. But yeah, thank you for listening, and big love.

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1: Good evening, ladies and gentlemen.
0: We've got DJ Polo in the studio, looking a bit worse for wear. We've got Ryan Stolen on decks now, also looking worse for wear.
1: Says Jacob.
0: Everyone's looking a bit green today.

us a shout if you're listening. We're going to be running through some tribal house, some soulful house, some UK funky, some amapiano. And we've got a very special guest mix from DJ Lag, Gone Pioneer, South Africa legend.

0: Okay, so this is actually one of the tunes on our monthly playlist. This one's Marcus Damon. It's called Locked in the House.
1: Spotify playlist, Joe.
0: Yeah.
1: Club Spotify Djembe, playlist. 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
0: Club Djembe. Hit it up. We're going to be updating that monthly. Loads of new tracks on there. All our favourite picks. So yeah, run it up.

0: much as we're enjoying bringing the vibes.
1: Are you loving being here tonight, Joyce?
0: Yeah, I'm trying.
1: You're trying. You're vlogging a little bit, aren't you?
0: I'm doing my absolute best, so bear with me, okay?
1: We had the instigators of DJ Polo and Josie Glassy on the Zoom call taking a little bit too far.
0: As always.
1: Too many thumbs up emojis. What are you saying, Polo? You alright?
2: I'm feeling fine now, mate.
1: Oh, yeah?
2: Good lad. Water, though.
1: A bit of water?
2: Yeah.
1: You sure that's water?
2: It's definitely water.
1: All right, okay.
2: It's ice cold.
0: You love interrogating, don't you, Jacob?
1: I do. I'm a menace, aren't I?

It's Friday night. You're locked into Club Djembe on Swoo with DJ Stolen in the mix. Myself, Jake, Josie Glassy, and DJ Polo also in the studio. Shout out if you're listening online or live on FM.

0: DJ Stone's absolutely smashing it. What do you reckon, Josie?
1: Absolutely slapping it.
0: Out of 10.
1: Absolute. Oh, probably 11 out of 10.
0: 11 out of 10.
2: Killing it. 12 out of 10.
0: 12, lovely.
1: He's got my shuffle on. I'm actually shuffling. And if it can make me shuffle, then he's doing something right.
0: That's the Essex coming out in your sweetheart,
1: yeah,
0: isn't it?
1: Half a shout.
0: Remember, if you're listening, it's at Club Djembe on Twitter or Instagram. Or Ryan underscore Stolen on Twitter or Instagram.
2: And if you want to know what tracks we're playing, I'm keeping it up to date.
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0: This is one of the songs from our Spotify playlist. This is one of my absolute favourites.
1: What is it?
0: Black Coffee. Oh, shit.
1: Yeah, that one. Bang.

This is Club Djembe on Swoo FM with Brian Stolen in for the last 45 minutes. I'm super excited to introduce you to this. It's a guest mix from DJ Lag, South Africa Gom King. Forgive me if I can't pronounce that right. He's recently worked with Beyonce on the Lion King soundtrack. He's recently put out a new track with DJ Tira called Sire Groover. Again, forgive me if I can't pronounce that. And more recently, on the Safari album we just released, he collaborated on it with us. This is DJ Lag for the next 30 minutes. Keep it locked on Swoo FM.

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1: Wow.
2: That was phenomenal.
1: Incredible.
2: We were speechless in the studio.
1: Vibes of the vibes-y, the vibes of...
0: Absolute vibes. Heaters from start to finish.
2: That was South Africa's DJ Lag. Impeccable, weren't it?
0: Crazy. Hope everyone enjoyed that.
1: I'm sorry.
2: So what have we got coming in next then, Joyce?
1: Absolutely speechless. Sorry, here we go. So yeah, this is one from the playlist. It's a Focalistic Bleke. I absolutely love this tune, so let's get it.
0: Let's go.
2: Locked into Club Djembe on Swoo FM.

shout outs to Murnie and Torso locked in. We hope you're enjoying the show and happy Friday, everyone. We've got some absolute bangers, haven't we?

0: live from the Bedminster Riviera with Ryan Stolen on Club Djembe, DJ Polo and Josie Grassi.
1: Yeah, yeah. Happy
0: what are you saying,
1: Friday.
0: Polo, you right?
1: I'm good, I'm blessed.
0: Good, what are you saying, Josie, you right?
2: I'm absolutely gravy.
1: We want to know how everyone is as well. Get your shouts in, Twitter, at Club Djembe, at 2FM. Let's hear ya.
0: Lovely.

Alright, Stalin, that's how it is it? You're going down this route. Good lad. Hey, yeah.

0: DJ Polo's getting a bit hot in the studio.
1: It's warm in here. It's Ryan's. It was stolen on the decks, that's what it is.
0: How warm?
1: Boiling.
0: In terms of lads' holidays, countries, how warm?
1: 40 degrees.
0: 40 degrees?
1: 40 degrees.
0: I was looking for a place.
1: Mallorca.
0: Yes, yeah. Go on, son.

0: out.
1: This is Club Gen Burns 2FM. DJ Stolen in the mix with a guest mix from DJ Lag earlier. Had myself, DJ Polo, Joe Spin Gyasi inside the studio. Next on's Lamont. Thanks for listening.

with a bit of a classic edit by Ron Hardy, and that was Plastic Bertrand and Stop Go Encore, and now something that's newish. I missed it when it first came out, as lots of people do, because they are so badly advertised.

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This in the background now is just simply titled RM. The track's called The Space Between. I think it's a bit of a bootleg by Magic Jams. Got sent

0: RTT is in the building.
1: He's made it. Stop everyone. It's all right. It's okay. He's here now.
0: Better late than never, that's what I say. Afternoon, folks. I guess you've done a lot of the spiel bomb. This is the PBR Street Gang Show.
1: It's a lovely Tuesday afternoon, as you all well know. Or it'll be something, well, if you're listening to the radio driving around and you don't know it's Tuesday, we're all in trouble. So,
0: shall we have a little bit of back-to-back now I am in the building?
1: Let's stick them on.
0: Let's
1: stick them on.
0: Go.
1: And speaking of in the background, this is something given to me by Danny from Site Magic. This is

0: Oh dear, well, we are still chuckling in the studio about that previous record. It is a new one. It is called Mr. Coconut, and it is by...
1: Cosmo Dance.
0: Cosmo Dance. I hope you enjoyed that as much as we did. Yes, and this one is another relatively new one in the background. It is Francois K and Dimitri from Paris. And it is called, Bonski, could you help?
1: It is called The Compass Point.
0: The Compass Point.
1: Featuring, yeah, DJ Rocker.

0: You are listening to PBR Street Gang on Swoo. We do hope you are all having a lovely summer. It seems to be flying by, doesn't it? We have had a really busy one of late. A big shout to everyone who came to Gotwood at the weekend. That was a cracker, wasn't it, Bob?
1: It was superb, yes. Thank you for everyone that joined us at the Lighthouse on Saturday evening. And also a big shout out to everyone that came down to see us at Pike's in Ibiza on the Wednesday before. That was a great one. Never done a midweeker at Pike's before, but it was great. Played with Josh Cafe, part of their sessions. And also, I'd just like to give you a bit of an early happy birthday. And we had a proper celebration at the Golden Lion. Well, it was nearly 2 weeks ago now, but that was that was definitely one for the books.
0: I can still feel it in my head.
1: I think most of us that went did still can.
0: But yeah, it was an absolute cracker.
1: So shout out to Dom if you're listening. That's really love the fact you made the trip all the way up. It was
0: yes, big shout to the Bristol crew came up, and thanks to everyone who was there. It was a bit of a special day, evening, weekend. Keep it locked on Swoo.

0: on. What is this?
1: Yeah, it's a group or a person. I'm not entirely sure, but I played something from them a couple of shows ago. It's by Panoram. This was the flip to it. I'd really liked it, but just, you know, couldn't quite find a slot. So this is called 1.984. Looks like you're reading 1984, which is probably a suggestion as to the sound of the record. This is the original 707 mix. Yeah, it's pretty tasty.
0: Yeah,
1: sort of emo in a

0: Instagram.
1: Yeah, we'll always put the track listings up sort of the day or two after the show as well for all you diggers that want to get some of the bits we've been playing. We're all about the share.
0: Absolutely. 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

0: Just a bit of a disclaimer here. We are massive fans of packet noodles. And normally at lunchtime, Bon can serve up some fantastic packet noodles, and we've got an obsession with it. And he's just presented a new batch of noodles today. And
1: I
0: just describe
1: them. Trips to the Chinese supermarket, basically. I just lose hours in there. They're like flat, wide, but they're not like soup noodles like you get, you know, like student type sort of things. They're like flat, wider. They're quite oily and chilly and spicy. They're, yeah, a bit of Szechuan. They're amazing.
0: Yeah, they are. I have to say, after many years of us doing packet noodles, these...
1: This is not the chat you came in to swoop for, is it? I'm really sorry.
0: These have to be one of my favourites. So,
1: oh, wow.
0: Yeah. We don't know what the name of them is. We're going to dig that out. So if you have a noodle fetish as well, maybe get in touch and we can give you that information.
1: Yeah, I'll tell you what, we'll leave it on the track list at the bottom. When we post the track list up tomorrow, I'll put the name of the noodles.
0: Brilliant. PBR Noodle Gang.
1: Yeah, that's it.
0: You're listening to Swoop.
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0: and this one in the background. A few years old, I love it. We played it at Pikes last Wednesday, went down a treat. It is Soul Clap, and the record's called Drowning in Your Love, and this is the instrumental version.
1: Is it the also the Sean? Is it Sean? Oh, no, it features Sean J. Wright. That's it. Yeah,
0: but unfortunately, they've
1: mugged his vocals off, which isn't the best. But you know,
0: but great record.
1: Sean J. Wright, we think you're amazing.
0: You're listening to Biggie B. R. and Swoo. We're coming up to the last half an hour.

0: Oh, this is another cracker, Bon. I think I remember you playing this at Pikes and you telling me the story about it afterwards.
1: Yeah. It's this, it came out a couple of years ago, I completely missed it, but it's Nathan Fake, and it's What You Want, as in, you know, it is a cover of industry standard What You Want. And it's this really cool little EP called Covers From Memory, where he's just literally tried to replay his favourite records without having to listen to them, and these are kind of straight out of his brain what they've come out like live, which is
0: such a great
1: brilliant
0: concept.
1: Idea.
0: Yeah, great concept.
1: So he's pretty good. While we've got you, might as well tell you some upcoming dates. So this Saturday we are going to be back at Wildwood in Cambridgeshire, and then following that we're back up north on the 4th of July for
0: is that Freight Island?
1: Freight Island, yes, but in between that we are on the rooftop on the 28th with our good friends Discalypso,
0: and then I think we'll be going on to Love International beyond that.
1: So

0: you explain what this is?
1: Yeah, we want it to finish strong. As I said earlier, we played with this person last week at Pikes. This is Josh Cafe, his new one, Limousin. And yeah, it's out right now, part of a forthcoming album that I would strongly recommend you pick up. Anyway, this is the last one from us. Thank you so much for tuning in. It has been an absolute pleasure. Again, we will be back in July, just after our trip to Disneyland. yes, Love International in Croatia. So, till then, look after each other. Take care.
0: Ciao.

Yes, yes, yes. Yes, whoa. It's the sounds of the Amity Club taking you through for the next couple of hours. If you can't tell from my voice, if you're tuned in, this is Mo Holland, not LPAC. He's out getting some food, and I was in Bristol. So I've actually swung by to do the first hour. There's no real plan for today. We're just going to run through some tunes, probably play the kind of thing that we've been liking recently. You know how we do it if you've listened before. If you haven't, then keep it locked. You'll hear some nice music. But yeah, this is Amity Club. Mo Holland on Swoo for the next couple hours.

This one, this one's called Love's the Only Drug by Ultranate. It's the Adam Rios Shelter mix, and then the Bok Bok dub of that mix. But yeah, Love's the Only Drug. Shout out to Team Love, the new Swoo Ownership crew.

next one, a bit of a classic. It's called Texas from Beneath. That one before was called Dry Toke from NKC and MM, I think. I've gone off the track now. Demon Leak by NKC and DJ Polo. Yeah, don't really know what got us down this UK funky vibe, but it's nice, it's summertime, I feel like it's suitable.

This one called Cabaret by Tumba. Absolute banger. Came out on a compilation he put out on Bandcamp a while ago. It's called For Palestine. So if anyone likes it, go support that, because the money is going to go

That last one was called Rehana by Ploy. Bit of an older, is it a classic now? It's been that long. Nearly has. And then this one's called Tribal Badman by Smokin' Joe. Can't work. But yeah, we got a big party coming up on Friday. So if anyone's about in Bristol, we're at Strange Brew. And we got a fat lineup of Amity label friends and family. So we've got myself, Mulholland, LPAC and Camelot running an Amity set. We've got Durango back-to-back, a special guest. She's coming over from a land far away, so she's one to watch out for. We've got good friends and selectors, Itchy back-to-back, Hizzo. We've got Dom Carlo, who's just released the EP on the label. And if you haven't listened to that, then you should definitely go check it. But yeah, if anyone's about, come through. That's this Friday, Strange Brew. £5 advance tickets, or even more on the door. So grab it before. Yeah.

Yes, yes, check, check, 1, 2. Elpac and Mulholland on Sue. It's been ages since we did a back-to-back. This one underneath me right now is a Son of Philip remix that came out on the Ido Boons compilation remix ting. Wicked tune. Wicked tunes all over, actually. Check that out.

Right, that is me signing out because I got to drive back to Cornwall now. Wish me luck. Signing out on this one. It's called The Antithesis by Big Carney. And yeah, leaving you in the capable hands of LPAC for the rest of the show. I'm more than capable. But yeah, if you didn't hear before, check out, we've got a big event coming up on Friday. £5 tickets online. Have a look on our Instagram. This is Mulholland Amity Club. Thanks for keeping it locked if you've been there.

DJ Bones has left the building. That's the new name he's been going by. DJ Bones. It's LPAC for the next hour on Swoo for the Amity Club show.

Yes, yes. You'll be listening to Amity on Swoo for the last 2 hours. It's been Elpak and Mulholland. Mulholland's dipped in, dipped out. But yeah, closing off these last 10 minutes. This track underneath me, a track off Spec. A track called Framing Void by Esposito. But yeah, if you're about in Bristol this Friday, Amity at Strange Brew. £5 tickets.

Oi, oi. Big shout to Amity for the last two. Kicking it off, locked into Tommy Jackson. This one's something brand new I just exported today. Finally back in my groove. Hope you enjoy.

Yes, yes. Just hit halfway through the show. Hope you are enjoying the vibes. Locked into Tommy Jackson, live on Swoo. Big up.

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Big, big love to everyone who's been locked in. Spin the sound to Tommy Jackson. Next one is going to be my last tune. And in showy fashion, switching up the genres for it. Hope you have all enjoyed. And I'll catch you.

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0: It's to make you feel so strong. Relax your body. Come on and let your body move. It's time to get into the groove. Come on and let your body move. You keep thinking to yourself.

You're tuned into SWU, broadcasting globally from the heart of Bristol and bringing you the very best in upfront and underground music across the genres. I'm a Sagittarian and this is the Telepathic Heights Show, back with you for another 2 hours of music, exploring the many shades of techno, electro and deep electronic sound. Hope you've been well this last month, keeping safe and sound, and thanks for tuning in. Music this month coming up from the likes of Ellen Alien, Chris Leibing, Mark Broom, Slam, Boards of Canada, Shed, and at Tisma, and much more. So do stay tuned. I opened up this month's show with the electronic powerhouse that is Daniel Avery and a track called Lemon, and that's taken from the inaugural release on a brand new label called Delta Park. And before that, a new one from myself, Zenarchy, and that's out on Elastic Dreams, and you can find that on my new single Brain Drain. Up next then, this is techno stalwart Ellen Alien and a new track called Riot, released on her own B-Pitch Control, the label she founded way back in 1999. Check this.

0: Time to get in the mix now on the Telepathic Heights show on SWU, bringing you some of the most upfront and dance floor focused techno releases from the last few weeks. Do stay tuned, keep it locked. A Sagittarian here with you on SWU.
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You're listening to the Telepathic Heights Show. I'm Ace Sagittarian, currently in the mix here on Swoo. In the background, Plug Tracks with Flights from Vilnius, and that's taken from a new 5-track EP release of the same name out on the Planet Rhythm label. Before that, I played German producer Red Rooms with Axiom, and you can find that on the Blind Spot EP, released on the Forum Records label, and that's run by Philippa Pacho. Preceding that, Yerson with Absent Actor, taken from the French producer's new EP, Paratechno, on Observant. And I opened up the mix with Jolene Scheffler and a track called Datura on the KSR label. Next up then in this month's mix, Brazilian producer Alvinho El Noiz. This is Pancada, out now on the Counterpulse label.

In the background, Gia Carr with a track called Tikata, and that's the title track from the producer's debut EP released on Float Records. Before that, I played Chris Leibing's new single, Higher Things, and that was the F-Jack remix, and that's released on Leibing's long-running CLR imprint. Before that, Amorphic with a track called A82, and that's taken from Amorphic's second release of this year so far, and released on their own Amorphic label. And next up in the mix, techno legends Ord Michael and Stuart McMillan, aka Slam, still at it hard after all these years. This is Drum Tracks Volume 3, taken from their latest installment of their Drum Tracks series on their Glasgow Soma Records.

In the Background, released on James Ruskin's Quality Blueprint Records label, the unstoppable Mark Broom delivering another slab of heavyweight and heady techno, and that's taken from the Reality Check EP and is called M-Talic. And before that, I played another new one for myself on the Elastic Dreams label. You can get this now. That was Brain Drain. So that wraps up this month's mix section. Hope you've enjoyed the selection this month here on Telepathic Heights. Time to squeeze a couple more in before we reach the top of the hour. Now, Shed has just released a new album on Deck Mantle called Rave Echoes, a supple, mesmerizing album of angular techno caught between the heat of peak time and the time-blurred hours after the club. That's what it says here on the press release, and sure as hell sounds great to me. This is taken from this new album. This is called Loot 25.

Taking us up to the top of the hour on the Telepathic Heights show, this is ASC with Hollow Point, and this is taken from the Antiquated Thoughts EP released on the Always Reliable Arts label. Check this out.

You're listening to the Telepathic Heights show here on Swoo. I'm a Sagittarian and we are into the second hour. Time to go deeper and explore some of the more esoteric and otherworldly sounds coming from the electronic music landscape. Taking you on a journey through abstract dance, ambient electronics, and experimental techno. I opened up this hour with Beatrice M and a track called Ever, and that's taken from her album Sinking, and that's released on Tectonic, the label founded and run by Bristol producer Rob Ellis, also known as Pinch. And in the background, Mollo with Hold, and that's taken from the new Oma EP, and that's out now on the long-running Dutch electronic label Atom Nation. Up next, taken from their new album Anamchara and released on the Circuitry label, this is the Woodley Research Facility and a track called We Too.

background, the sounds of Gast with Voity's Dream, and that's taken from the new Pond EP and released on Ilian Tape, the Munich-based label set up by the Zenker brothers. And before that, I played the highly anticipated return of Boards of Canada with a track called World Becomes Flesh. Sorry, The Word Becomes Flesh. And that's taken from their fifth studio album, Inferno. And you can find that on the legendary Warp Records label. Next up, this is Teste and a track called Eves, taken from the duo's new Erased From Memory EP and their first new music in 6 years. Welcome back, Teste. You can find this on the KR3 Records label. Check it out.

0: smooth.
1: Yeah.

The signs of pure motorized instinct there, with A Time to Break Down, taken from their new album, At Last I'm Leaving Earth, released on Dark Entries. And before that, I played Australian composer, drummer and producer Lawrence Pike with Guardians of Memory, and that's taken from his recent release, Possible Utopias for Jazz Quintet, out now on the Balmat label. Next up on the Telepathic Heights show, this is the South Korean duo Salamander with Allez Pousser, a new single out on the Music to Watch Seeds Grow By label.

The background, some of its parts, with The Message. And that's the title track from a new EP of the same name out on Egaloo Records. And some of its parts is a new project led by DJ and producer Alex Nutt, bringing together a collective of musicians under a new collaborative banner. And that EP features remixes from Bodhi Sattva. Well, that just about brings us to the end of this month's Telepathic Heights show. Thanks for tuning in and joining me for another journey through electronic sound here on Swoo. Hope you've enjoyed the music this month and that you can join me again next time for another edition of the show. I'll leave you with one final track, this from Dutch producer Andert Tisma, and this is called Hannah, taken from the second album that he's released of the same name. And this is out on Apollo Records, came out a couple of years ago. And Apollo is the ambient and experimental label division of the Belgian label RNS Records. Until next time, take good care of yourselves and your loved ones. This is A Sagittarian signing off.